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2: 0542 0542 51 51 51 51 51 51 51 51 51 51 51 51 51 51 51 51 51 51 51 51 51 51 51 51 51 51 51 51 51 51 51 51 51 51 51 51 51 51 51 51 51 51 51 51 51 51 51 51 51 51 51 51 51 51 51 51 51 51 51 51 51 51 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51 51 51 51 51 51 51 51 51 51 51 51 51 51 51 51 51 51 51 51 51 51 51 51 51 51 51 51 51 51 51 51 51 51 51 51 51 51 51 51 51 51 51 51 51 51 51 51 51 51 51 51 51 51 51 51 51
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1: no kro pega
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1: obi a wo problem
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1: no kra paja
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1: eh
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1: a massam
0: that or be a what for more be ala and when the problem are so for
1: on them
0: or name what the tears are serious so it will problem on I will want to where wouldn't it will be our problem it is a nyamini pabi kenya me someone ya na wudi usum suma di echile da di ewo ye bi ya wa ye bi da etumi abuwa na ewia se everybody need somebody and the problem a woni pa wo wano o nyami mfru suru me ye ma wo wadi fe ni paso na eye o nyami wadi fe ni paso
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0: 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So what you brought for na say?
1: No crop.
0: Na say any saying.
1: I was say a balance. Say no.
0: Balance. Ne di. Some me ana makana brought for.
1: I was say I'm a sumo no. I say balance my.
0: Na me say balance ne brought for. It no. So what you say? What you say? Say.
1: But literally.
0: Patchoti. Christianity must balance. I'm a sumo. 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
1: amen
0: 0244 0542 0542 51 51 51 51 51 51 51 51 51 51 51 51 51 51 51 51 51 51 51 51 51 51 51 51 51 51 51 51 51 51 51 51 51 51 51 51 51 51 51 51 51 51 51 51 51 51 51 51 51 51 51 51 51 51 51 51 51 51 51 51 51 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51 51 51 51 51 51 51 51 51 51 51 51 51 51 51 51 51 51 51 51 51 51 51 51 51 51 51 51 51 51 51 51 51 51 51 51 51 51 51 51 51 51 51 51 51 51 51 51 51 51 51 51 51 51 51 51 51 throw back. Me am to be throw back and who didn't come up on pie. And I'm here, my number, my phone, my summer. Number be a gusu biala, my bon pie a gusu. As Renya mea dom and in the fever will be a wad, the beer will be so bo. Now, what fellow, Mamaska, Mamu, what you might may you say, Mabuo, Medube too quiet, won't kuala, yes, so put the beer, mum. Promise and fell, promise and fell. Let those who be we are so she are with destiny helper, destiny helper, who she have been that. Who be we are so be my 10,000 da, or be my 20,000 da, 5,000 crow be my will be that. Destiny helper, who she have been that. Wa bra bono, I am come see you, Oqua, no one but that's so be a man, na ya pasani and guasianica. 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
0: 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What do you say? Also for Eddie o.
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0: 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Now, so for Obua Meniama.
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0: 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Also, Sandy Bibra. 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
3: Let's receive God's blessing. The Lord bless you and keep you. The Lord make his face shine upon you and be gracious unto you. The Lord lift up the light of his countenance upon you and give you his peace. The Lord establish you in the paths of righteousness for his name's sake. The Lord make you the head and not the tail. The Lord causes his goodness to go before you. The Lord show you mercy and kindness. May he who bruised the head of the serpent give you victory throughout this week. May you walk in the triumph of his name, in the triumph of his power, in the goodness of his mercy, in his righteousness. May he show you kindness in all that you do. And go from this place with this confidence and assurance that in Christ Jesus you are more than a conqueror. Amen.

Me DJ Mark Fancy. Wow, who show me on Facebook? Who show me on YouTube? Who show me on TikTok? Unia Pema Derek Opoku Nyante.

Bia Bokodia, Lamte Rashi. 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Yeah. I mean, Shamu, you know. Oh, yeah, TikTok. Isa Muhammad. Good morning, I confirm, you know. Yesu, yada wase. Why you be amayeng? Na Ghana and Commodity Ghana and some of the best word. Actually, I check for no essay. There be strike and woman calling the offer in ye. Oh, I said, oh, call echoes to an end and say, hey, I'm calling on your moon call. It's an answer.

the local government ministry. One more in fact, led by Honorable Mahama Ayariga. And Roma de Krata by one thing said, one more Baba Ma Ayalo buses. Beshasi and Namino Kasay, two free cars, one. Now bank crime. Ufri Adenta, Ufri Amma Summers, Ninan, when it's the moon, the capital city, Nimua. And if you want home, I a little buses in bed ready. Hey, Sir Joe, good morning. Sir Joe, Vivia Boko, yeah, Massi Boko. See you there. I tell you, little buses in bed, Juma. A Beko and Miami, I win. You better home command or pay. It is a wood table now, Pentemia. 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

0: Monim say we are say obi ahia boani. 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He is going to do it for you. 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Me die bi akwa ko die. Anyumre endru. Si nyina yesa ko ye ketes wo no. No de wo so e ko ketes wo. 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Everybody, nine edicon in Nunsuo, near Tiho, Utukaya, Utika Musa, Uyobia, Hobby, ASL driving. We need you driving, Hopa. We need you according to Hopa. We are bad, my man, Tanasi Bibrin Chessa. A driver for some who had yes, 8% and 1 5 year, Juma. Hey, as someone 5 year, Juma Bako Baku say, driver for you. And they be the 30-40 years, Juma. Jack, and you. I didn't hear that boy and Hokronos. Anyway. Ain't he? Who is a canine out at Nasicha? If I show my post with whom here? And you are near over 30 years. Eddie, you are near your day, Tomanto Sire. If I turn your can moody any be a can tomatoes, baby. Raw tomatoes, no idea. No be we will be out at Nasiche. We are bear man, bear boy apostrate. No, why? 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And some be brave and what is so I tell you be a hold on. That's so nano museum be brave. This is my say. Nako so wait in a benisa. I think I crack ne. Yeah, they can postrate no and come on Busumi way and September Busumi. I am Mamma Busumi. Postrate Busumi. Busumi Bissi Maya and Babusumi. No for. And to Mamma, no, Yinti, so when you finish, and you are 9 at the quad. My postrate, who ain't your pa? And who I won't fast will be brave. Women who be here. Junso can't one man find show home. Junso, I can't one nearby, I junso free home. Junso be brave, brave, so I'm no doctor, not into me. Wow. 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It would see now obey, sir. 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
1: 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o se cap fund CEO and what their to business in him say. So once the sound near me near or business in a big one to Romania innovative and once I'm so awasia graphic airbar money. Now, young for the Ghanaian Times or Wakrat and near fan trussel and no and watches such a chef for ya one more or my uncle Ghana say. One more sicker be a commune abandoning yan and yan. I just will be trentino one more strike into a monk classroom crank what radio times the Wakrat abo money. Na times the Wakrat and was silk PMU. A woman tivido mantemu a not in honwa. Yes in wure be a ba. 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
0: 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Michael Amwa. 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I'm going to go to the DNA.

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4: Malnutrition remains one of the most persistent barriers to human development. The burden is global, but it is not evenly distributed, and its consequences extend beyond hunger. Poor nutrition in childhood can affect physical development, learning, and one's prospects throughout life. For girls, the effects can extend into adulthood and pregnancy, placing the health of both mother and child at risk, and passing malnutrition to the next generation. And so, more than individual interventions, solutions will require science, sustained investment, strong public institutions, resilient food systems, and cooperation across countries and sectors. Ghana approaches this conference as host and as a country confronting these very challenges. Our experience reflects important progress and unfinished work.
3: Prof Amana so wa ne kasa ye no emu wonu osa so e di aso so se se ya woni wiase empenifo kasa e won sa micronutrient forum ye toson son e wo global conference wo man gani agyesi ye na so a e kon so 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

0: muntie Ghana muntie na man sanya so ada woko fia man homene so ejiji tonton sansan e wo need 100.9 fm
1: on deprived area allowance 20% government remain committed to it and we honor it. What we need is you have done your own work, we've also done our work, we need to put together a committee to validate that data and then we action it. For instance, take Nima and take Ashama. Will you describe it as deprived when it's in the urban city of Greater Accra region? You can take any other community, maybe from Dambai traveling to Mandai, traveling to Sangulu. You can call it rural deprived, or Buedi in the western region as deprived. So we need to agree on the roadmap, how to validate the data. So I'll ask for you to submit your own report. We submit ours. We get a joint committee to validate that report, which will be chaired by the Honorable Minister of Employment, by a person designated by him. So that will be done. The contentious issue would be, how do we pay the promotion arrears? My promise to you with the Honorable Minister for Employment is that it will reflect in your October salary. That is government proposition. On that basis, the media, you are excused from this meeting that we'll discuss those other matters. Fair wages and salaries will also be directed accordingly to engage with you further on the
2: collective agreement.
1: Inconclusive collective agreement and conditions of service, as we are already in the process of negotiation. So the media excuses and then we'll have a meeting.
0: Ghana muntie, Ghana muntie na man sanya so ada woko fia man homene so ejiji tonton sansan e wo need 100.9 fm

0: No kwara mu ni se lolo fe na etu mu no. 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Ya tu mu de so far no said anya wa.
1: How many percent are we talking?
0: Oh, so far 8% are the total. Baby, we are acquiring na ultimi any acquiring na concluding any round figure. So maybe next time we move to four next one.
1: We are sure to move to
0: one. Oh, baby, can't we? Next year, dry any baby, we just have. Matibi, and acquire by any no any no station. Decide any time we baby we are baby can we not be a winning union, be a winner who came with the Omotimi ya di afọ mudi ma ha de se ati se bibi se sipra na be mo aso twie
1: sabo di
2: se de se yan ki ka kwa need FM
3: ni mo man sana ye benya sa afẹ no abẹ babo ntin no na ye mpelifo o nje ye chairman ye gusu aya kase ye mpelifo o ye national Omo nimpe before I open the end. 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
4: Ghana, Muntie, Ghana, Muntie. Naman Sanyason. At the work of Yaman Womeneso, Ejigitonton Sansain, Ewo Neat. 100.9 FM.
0: Yeah, Juma. Ansana. Eba Bontintia, yeah, Guso, I need transport to me, yeah, Juma, draw for Kobedia. The Empenny for the Abandia, no one is yet to. I, the Yajuma, Empesse. Betra, and as a baby be a better passengers and so. Did you only abano? And one you saw you sooner. So far, I'm say, now passengers and so much, because I want to be that dantin. Say, fair no, a better to moms who said the four and the cost run yard in the bra. We know better, so no, be anywhere, yes, that we say, or Cassabi Bree. For if so far I had you. In your problem, be a crown mirror officer, I say. Be a fair no, I didn't see now. What to modern number one is the Akaho and ask him with the persuasive Akaho.
4: Ghana, Muntie, at the work of Yaman Womeneso, Ejigitonton Sansain, Ewo Neat.

0: kabia etwa so ama
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0: 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One more and the ball be a bar. The constituency anymore. One gun and ya drink crap.
1: Let's go.
0: And now one year, no more 80 said you man and ya drink. Eight and a family and they didn't come up.
1: Two, let's go.
0: Now I drop a four. You see 8% the one fan year, you man. I said, me, who can you? Because I come on, you 30% here and go. Ain't fun and I'm a powerful car, who call? Ain't fun and a waffle car. Who are him fun? Say, na yeah, Joe. 8%, you know, what can I say? Yes, sir. Nah, why your social media handle this one? Say your TikTok, say your Facebook, it's really Facebook. Yeah, the be a walk on it, yes, yeah, you be a, yeah, they are too hot. It is a woman angels, I refer them to it. But I don't pay a name, I travel for Enkaboom Ekuno. AGPRTU for EBD and Komo near her says, 8% I buy, you know, I don't move for no enfant, yeah, Juma. Talking about drivers,
1: that's right.
0: Talking about issues about road. Nyanko po ya dumwa, and they ya menu weka say a shas ye. The Minister of Local Government, Chieftaincy and Religious Affairs. Minister Honorable Mahama Ayariga say, and Nena Esha say, Ayalelo Basas no. One more Eddie Aguma Ebabe Easy Movement. Movement of passengers. Ain't you Ama Sama no when it's and crying? Rebass Libin of Adenta Eddie Bank crying, we been off. Aswa Eddie Bank crying, and Ope Basas no. We've been off work. Nah, one more yes, I said it be easy traffic. And son of a big

0: Production team this year be phone lines and fa emmao. 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Onsu wa uwo access to mobile phone abe to me a call Facebook. Branita FM Facebook ube unse ye di atoho. 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
1: it's catch say me catch there wo na say wo ko kan na say wo kan e bebere ne ya akomate ne say from Abeka Junction to Circle Heyao first na 3 cities 51st west you see a omo ebi mo je 5 cities na from Abeka Junction to La Paz kwabana ne person oje 5 cities Woko kan wa no kunto kwa no amo 50 pesos na
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1: 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On so much so, Ziano, say no, a tatty so, say a dear you behavior crow, say dear you. Ya famo su ni yanke ya ntue musika ma monso a anka mo beka ba ti ntue musika de mamu
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1: ah eh unike ana wa order boat na wo pentema ba adjuma na bo mo ye wo
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0: so eh kwa mama menko ayu homra mu a homra deeper to you. Say, Uncle Fono, or my margin say 8% Jemu van Yaju.
1: Your calculation
0: is
1: different.
0: Your calculation is different.
2: 8% no, I can say 8%. It's this.
0: Okay.
2: Hey.
0: And okay, your friends, your friend for force, wow, per se, my Hunu baby a war, and the dear driver for an age, you know, and see, but I know what to me. It's you, dear Mammy Simon,
2: and more beyond my cat, Nanado Nemahama.
0: Oh, Debbie, a war,
2: a transport
0: fare, one sem, and a yaka. Good morning, baby. Hello.
3: Hello.
0: Yep. Good
3: morning.
0: What for car now? What for car and rad? It's any a G war. What car
3: Safri?
0: I'm
3: driving for car.
0: Mhm. Okay, I'm sure I'm too uncomfortable. Today, I'm in favor for na yenti or non so. Good morning, Patrick. Odin, we be a casa free.
4: Patrick,
0: yeah, ja.
4: We didn't care today. I was saying, I'm going to say, if you appeal,
0: you yenti,
4: because I'm not a report. Accra. Hello.
0: It's you, pal. Okay, Fafo Frena, Yentuaso. But all back, Casana, the Okan be a ET. It's an CD babies and Samuntino, Ayana, Yetro, Eddie, at all. Ain't you? Good morning, baby, Akasafri.
5: Good morning, Kachi.
0: Yaja.
5: I'm in the Opaki, Katafi, new friend, Pete Peko.
0: Ain't you over here?
5: My name of Abaso. Now, I'm not saying you're an NDP.
0: Yeah,
5: no, what's
0: your name? Offer, may I say, you're

0: Good morning. Odin baby akasa free. Okay, went to me and you know, so we're here now. You're in fact for 0201016777. Oba, you're befa, you're tea, baby, you're so uwa. Ufa, kind, ran, ope, febi, and him found and I walk. Say, na you two, say, na you see, Joe. Good morning, you may be a cassette, but I'll call back, remember.
1: Morning,
0: meeting
1: the Paul.
0: Okay, come on, your point, you.
1: Kitchen patch, you may pay, say, oh, yeah. Calculation,
0: mostly
1: 8%. You know,
0: more calculator. Wafuka, my young woody and Nina, no call your social media, Facebook, and be other home.
1: Me, no, me, crack, and me, full car, okay. Wrong way, but I change you, Miss O. Petrol, no, you have 2%, same, like percentage, same, you have 2. My calculation, let me say, you have 2 more, 100%. Because initially I have around 9 cities, and as you see, our baby blue bay pumps may be torn with almost 18 cities. And they are too quick to move this percentage. Now the most two drivers, a kind of saying, FM, when I'm with the 8% petrol, so now the most when I'm saying cafe, Nibu Sayadia, what percent would change the drivers, and then the moment when I manage your own 8%, what to petrol almost 100% to say. 200% minimum there, but I 100%. Now, I walk for two driver, dear man, what to 8%?
0: May I say, I'm for free now. Good morning, Patrick. You may be a cassa free.
2: Yes, hello, Kitchen.
0: Yeah, yeah, morning.
2: Yeah, what you're saying?
0: Let me add to me. Did you sound so here?
2: Yes, your family, Achekiria, my friend Fitama.
0: Okay, you until.
2: Yes, me no baby, I'm a Fakano, Beach Road side, in front of from Tema. To Mungwa, to Tishi, to Labadi, to Su, Accra, and I check on your Diano. I'm out to 2 cities. You see, the Omaji 5 and I'm just 7. The Omaji 6 and Omaji 8. The Omaji 8 and Omaji 10. And I'll be Omaji 10 and Omaji 12. And I from Accra to, from Tema to Accra and I'm 13. It's the Omaji 15. It's the end of 2 cities.
0: Great, medasi papa. So this is what I want. Oba na baby, I'll fuck car free. Baby, I'll do konwa in the same. I'm say, see na it's here. Good morning, baby, I'll cassa free.
3: Nanaya,
0: I'm a cassa. Nanaya, I'm a cassa. I'm
3: a cassa. I'm a cassa. I'm a cassa. I'm a before no normal to find food. And I have car say I'm about 2 to 30%, but more would drive upon me and 2 million. I'm the 1 to 2. You see, I have 2 to 8%, you know, I'm the 50%, I can't see the you know. If you could say now for Colibua, I have 50 to 60%.
0: Wow. Wow. And I that's it. Let's pick another person. Nina Amwa, Samolamwa so ewa and woman so I would ye. Na die manfo ekano na ono so ehu die etie 0201016777 o na o person kan bibi
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5: good morning catch you na pom tisa
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0: 85 to 12 cities
5: 85 is omo dey 12 cities
0: Manya to Accra. 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
1: Hello, good morning.
0: Hi, good morning.
1: KJ.
0: Hello. Roger,
1: can you cook? Me pacho from allow you to permission. First, na yesterday, ana na yechia. Na 30% bi ye to learn from mo ka say. Yomo de 30% beto so no mo budi 2 CD. Eto so na man ko ye 8 CD. Ye ko station e ba kasa na ye twa so ye twa 8 CD pepe. I pay 8% by your must have another 1 CD account I say connection from allergy to connection no mo 9 Ghana cedis. Keche.
0: Asemo. All right, Mate, me da se Ahmed yango yenim. Yem fa foforo enka ho. Good morning. Pacho din baby akasa free. It went to me and you know, so allergic to Kandishi. This year it started with 6 to 8 and now 9 cities. There's another person here. Good morning, Pacho din baby akasa free. Hello?
2: Hello. Good morning.
0: Good morning. Udin baby akasa free.
2: Circle.
0: Okay.
2: Na and then we go car transport. And I buy and I to transport. No, no, quite not you. So, catch and Nanado and I to transport.
0: Let us say, what can you see? Answer, sir, we are the best of Unipaco. And he young caught your name, na young Twasso, and so over. Hello, good morning, Patrick. You may be a Cassafri.
3: Catch your boat, Mika.
0: It's it, one can't affect you.
3: Aha, me catch now for the Obosom. Hey, now in some with you, I'm a summer. No, Mude, a seven cities. In Prem Premin, okay, Omude, 9 cities. F in some, Eliba, I'm a summer.
0: Okay.
3: You, NFV, Madina, Erico, Ebri, now Omude, 15 cities. 15 cities, I'm just saying, okay, almost 16 cities, 50 pesos. But then at your cropon, now almost a year 18 cities. In Prem Prem, okay, almost 19 cities, 50 pesos.
0: Okay.
3: But then at your Ducro, now almost a year 20 cities, they say almost 22. And you should be a man who are made.
0: Nice one. Meda se papa pa. Oma yehu no hodie no kama pa. I think se hodie ni die. It is within.
4: Not
0: within, Yeah.
4: Omu tu mu okay.
0: And sana omu de fufu ba beka.
4: Fu aka beka.
0: Wow.
4: Oh.
0: Wow. Okay. Good morning. Pacho di baby.
4: Omu tu mu
0: two times. Good morning. Di baby akasa free.
2: Accra
0: Gbogbosi.
2: Me maso no motuwe no person le ye system. Ene o fa ka ye ye na nti sire. Mi maso mwanu.
0: Okay. But me da se pick another one. Good morning, you baby Akasafri.
5: Good morning, TKB.
0: Eja.
5: Yeah. Kilan fi anyo.
0: Where is your way?
5: Kanino, Upaka from America from Medina. Aye, where is the city petrol? Se se per coupe in 50 cities.
0: 12 cities, no, it's 12 cities, 50 pesos.
5: Yes.
0: Is the
5: 6 cities.
0: Okay, there are 4 cities, 50 pesos, and I call 6 cities, okay.
5: Yes. Okay.
0: Maybe that's a killing here. Bila phone tidi ati ano no. 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
6: Nami adom kentiri mwe na onzo e.
0: Nami adom mjidi se enkomo ni njine guasum.
6: Yeah, nami follow me edi pa.
0: I didn't have an answer.
6: That's the country. I'm in charge of it. Normally, you know, you follow transport fare. every time an hour reduction, baby, it will face some of these challenges. And I'm trying to say, I shouldn't take him about the baby. Sometimes some of these things are bound to happen. But in the end, me follow a tier for no. If you are now increment a basono, okay. I see Shema Mono and Omotia Dima. Be so at the Omope. I'm so afraid for the fair, sir.
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0: okay.
6: It is also a list of this one. There be a one. A 60-50 pesos. All right. The list is here. New one. There are 60-20 pesos. And that's 60-30. And that's 60-40. And that, you know, I hope what did the American say?
0: Papa.
6: But there be a record to say 50 pesos near the end of the year. And only there because 50 pesos is available. I yet mean ya LED a juma. And there only there. Yeah, ma kwai ma own jump no empa nko ti se
0: ti okay and why na se na nyame adwo cha mbati asimu de bibia ba ba be di nkomo
6: sure
0: 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Okay, governor,
7: yes, sir.
0: And Tinto Mwena and Koyani. The chief from here, dear.
7: Oh, right there, don't.
0: And I'm yes,
7: oh, Quajena, whom a bear and my territory.
0: Okay,
7: as I say, crow as I Edward. Said, get wrong, sir. Yeah, war and some treff will be over. A dear you, Tuntum. Oh, was a
0: cocoa.
7: Madame, come. What they are all part of me, all part of me and family. 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
7: 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PWC Ghana, yes, who am I appointed George Ahen, so on your country senior partner, and for my woman. 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
7: Stadium, bae.
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7: Akras po stadium.
0: Yeah.
7: Nu oma ye ni ye.
0: Oh, ya nyami ando
7: bejine ye. Omo ye nda bae.
0: Oh, wejine ye.
7: Efe ni ya. Nande nu oma anko bo ni lingon.
0: Well, omo yi akras po stadium. Wejine se.
4: Ok.
0: Eho ye.
4: Into a more bagana,
7: I must say, I'm one five and separate.
0: No, nine pepe.
7: Monson, what must say, I'm one cassa park and in
4: it. Oh, but I said, you're money man, no.
7: I must a park and in
0: it. Wait, no picture,
7: my quarterke,
0: or my regiment here.
7: No problem.
0: Gambia, Besha Gambia.
4: No,
0: Besha Gambia.
4: And the other times that work at no near fan to us. Now times that work at no Obama Ness or Copium our Upper East and Upper West region. Yes, in Nancy, Nancy, a queer form word your Musa Gomutusu and Womusu. Yes, see a Murabia Abba. 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and come on come on my conco gun. I say, oh, strike you, Abusia, strike no, etia kuma. Now, okay, PMU a war school cinema and run a meteor of Fred. I'm saying, yeah, bye, you know, ya church left one now, ma, a headmaster and a bye, any teacher for me, you know, but mama, yeah, dear gross, do you know when they buy any a kit to be? It's almost here in coffee, and yes, sir, a combat day, ain't he? Yeah, oh, nana, moody, I've been to almost here in coffee, a china coran almost say, yet ye news, and I say, a church left one and carry, and my aunt's school more after the name Ralph, who say, Abusia,
0: and they catch on to my monk.
4: Ni ai omo kan ese ajeje won.
0: Inti ka se kola ni mo.
4: 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No, say, Mosa tree calendar, not quite chill to a so palm macho. A bind is over here. No, I see, see, dear moment to a strong matter. With the abutre, I tell you, for the derby. San, I buy ye. I buy a dunk with that day. Wabacas obey and sworn yet into almost to say, eh, sikenye, a jumani. The times the worker at so air bought a mania. Nabusia, I will send you, ye, O be babe moi. Guy, ya wo to mobile phone, ya, or no, a war a cry, say, Korea, or so a cost run and a downfall, a junk or mocky can, crown yankee can be and a by way see one best run, woo, ye. So be nims at the ever cumni pair, call on court. Ain't can yanko point to Miss Share, ya bra bonoma, uncle woo ba na mao alert, pink, pink, pink, and ya young woo.
7: Won't so, is his yas.
4: No, no, no. 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
4: Yent mean Castle Munomukunu by a kum blanu. That is what we are saying. By a new so Munomukun, and I saw Munomukunu, but a patcher say, Sa, 1 hour corner, and no number would ye number. Near to me, cause any puny would ye say, Yang, I ever woo, yes, we move. Day in, day out. Yes, shame, young Connie, a cock was straw more. Near dear Honey and Commos. That is how we build relationship and our friendship. 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
0: amen
4: times of bureaucrat and so de ho ama ne bo aba
0: I mean, come one is twenty. I shall fast now. Can there were times?
4: Times, dear by. And put the overcrat and do one at their back. You know, put the abbey guidance for the abbey.
0: Almost say, Womontias here.
4: Almost all the idea, Minister Kennedy, and I'm good at
0: it. Okay. My main corner, many a year. I do quay, I ye quay, I will lie, and I will lay, and concoding como, or your vice president at the Mapri Tertiary Teachers Association of Ghana. And I mean,
8: Ebeti etua eno na ma strike ba ye nti ye jena strike nim
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0: Okay.
8: Nankro enkorfo yinyina ko drew about 80,000. 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Na, by September, no, ye decide teachers, yinyina, betro, ye wase, ye diyo mon. Afi, they drew September, no, 80,000. Ye kwa kushwe mo, no, oma ye, just below 6,000. No, oma ye, ne kwen drew 6,000. And then say, na, asembe, na ye koso. 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Ni etoshu miyenu eye Fair Wages and Salaries Commission, your collective agreement I expire in June 2026. A few tree mono ye di a draft document proposal eko mano eye last year somewhere August mu na ye di a proposal no kowe. A few mu bese April mu no mo shasi ese mu ne ye entenase na ye mshimu. 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Allowance I introduce no 2020, no. CPD allowance na 1,200, ebe 2,400, the whole year. And sana data, complementary data support allowance. And also 800, and ekwa yeti tax umu, manebe ka 650. After the room, mrea ye negotiate bium, after 2 years. I say Fair Wages so moon to me in fashion in Kaho. Data and a pen on between me increasing by 10%. Not just say approximately less than 7 CDs a month. I say, baby, mon corner mon bra, na yen tenace. Ya qua ba, masisiano. Document na you cry, no, ya espa, anka ye shibu pa, anka this month cry allowances nibble where I was a omuchia. And so ye young cancer, same name ye, dibia ya qua. Musa yen fanasa. Na yen so yen tea once. Internal so ye another issue. And sana deprive area allowance no. Ya can once from 2009. All the collective agreements on the neck. Now so be I implementing ye drum maybe cry na a teacher for comians and yen I was a forming ye bo committee honka. Committee GES can Ministry of Finance can Momoko Ghana hanyina to determine BBI yebe friend deprived. Your sponsor, Omay, a human we sat time now by Dadan and a war minister, Dr. Honorable Duchum, Nano Warsaw. Now, or share ya, ye did document in a command, or mean to me, and you will do me. Before the election, or my opinion, His Excellency John, maybe shy or so, bear side in Wijuma. Promises and dear, or my Muki na maybe the president. And then minister back parliament or see a teacher for 20% deprived area allowance. And then deputy minister ako. And then His Excellency also Kohano Wako. De bia mfibi yunu nebe yo man kan wan sem sa. At the end also our condition, collective agreement number mu implementi. And I say, ah, I said nah, da, and then we ako kan, ochina na we ako kan, and they mu implementi no, ewo ho. This is here, they no shaka kan huye tu mwen chiyanse. We want it to be implemented now. Into when a young semi and son, Yebubu, who says here, Ama teachers, your strike.
0: But just where you ended it, the private area allowance, no, and you dear, and confirm my church, your phone, you
8: know, my church, your phone, you know, and the ampa, and come my church, your phone, you know, name owner was so determined, baby, a deprived. Into say, I can't say deprived, eh? You can't say deprived. Ehina ye deprived into eno ho
0: enti eno no maji ho percentage atum say
8: already na yaji ho percentage 20% from 2009.
0: Okay,
8: ah de bia no yakwa negotiation ya sign the share collective agreement no afi de almost say omu hu be bia ye deprived and so any yen form committee na yen hwehwem omu so omu ni sika me ka somewhere in 2022 more. I'm sure ye nisika. And I say mo nisika dear. And the unions only your best sponsor. GES for Unipabra, Minister of Finance. Emma ye we do my the document on command the then minister and the then director general. In to share this collective agreement na ye ni almost an almost say yen fa document ni ye juma na ye implement 20% the private year allowance. Omo intumi amfa nye dwuma ena bandada no ekoye nanso ade no egusu wo nanso his excellency John Mahama before we go into the election obi shea yen say oba obeye afira oba ye ono aka minister nso akọ parliament akọ ka deputy minister nso akọ de bia omo ka say ebeye eresa na teacher fo no e tata yen aden ade de bia mo so obeye nanso
0: 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And Tiakasa Mwankasa mobile validation, the SMU be an amodi be a come. Now, Munyan also and Fankahu.
8: You may das, Unim, a teacher for we are the largest public sector worker. Oh, about 380,000. Now, promotion, yeah, yeah, can one say me, it is covering 80,000 teachers. Now, controller say, teachers, no, and your photocopy of their promotion letters. Among your acceptance letter, among a copy of their pay slip, I feel the among filling IPPD form. Na yen soa nina enfambrewo. Among shum sana metria. Among the teachers no. At the level I was on your motto. And I answer, you say, ah, in fear, do do it, Kumui. Sadia ni jai. Sisi Akra, we've got into the era of BPI, digital. I mean, are you simple? I say, ye mwa ye donsono. I say, ye swa these papers, no, ede brew. And sana wash mu one by one. And ye be di affect, na wun ye, wun juman ye ye. At the end of the day, then so no. Teacher ni na ye promote no no ye chianaka controller wu chianaka. Chianaka because Ghana Education Service e validate no. Se ampani pano ochra de. Into Ghana Education Service e validate no system ni mua. 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No, na we chianaka. But at the end of the day, in our system, ni muda da. Si siya no GS abawo ho abe kanchera wose. 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
0: Mm.
8: The difference in the salary increment is just about ebimo die endru 200 cedis. Ebimo die kwa endru 100 cedis.
0: Wow.
8: In the teacher ni na wu ye promoting or no, the difference is that adults want 200 cities. Ni panen so wo payroll so dada, wu chianeka dada. Every month two chianeka. Ebi oje 3,000. Sisi a wo babe mani 3,200. We chianeka, wu ni mo wo system ni mo. Our system ni mo because GES e validate no. Into the same GES abase, ma promoting ni pe yi, faneto the next level la, wo si de ebi, min jin tu mo. Leta e chere se wa promoting no, fabra. Fani pay slip kan ho kofili IPPD document fani picture bosho na fa breme na min hwem 80,000
0: but adukwe you know teacher for said you can modo so pa and you name this issue about ghost names me kai say bibi mo mo ye ye ni padodo mo yi film na nya de ketwa so when the controller and accountant general's department can we here ne ada agire pa e be senti e be ma agyekye fo mo be wo ho issue no e ye de ya
8: yo me das yo o pese ni a omu demanding mo be promote ghost names
0: oza
8: because si ya no wo de promotion letters na me teacher for wo so mo nye photocopy Semfambra district na district na so Semfambra region na region so Semfambra national 80,000 now omo de bad national ah why na be hwem and ye GES no list ben master list ben or the bishop or no promoting nipa no unto nimi nipa we promote now people to me a clone so one of the promotion letters ah enye ne dia no so a fail document no de aba say GES unhu no the break controller say controller the number two skill no so now why na ye na GS no no one we promoting nipa no on one or validating nipa no every month into on one or say list I may promoting one no controller and no need so controller and trust GS controller air patch as a GS the nipa ni bibe gum but controller and trust GS say every month no be validating nipa no my chiana kind of the controller trust so why in crofono mo dos ni mo no open say would you have offered so much process as we speak now? I'm almost on a high hotel up in Crawford County. Yeah, can you so there's another promotion? Pending. I was a true promotion examination,
0: but immediately, not out of the 8,000. No,
8: 80,000
0: thank you. Now I submit in
8: 80,000 almost near GS they bread one pe yeah about 8,000 across GS they bread one no or mu to me about 6,000 just at the end of Bassa and 6,000 po. And I say Ejumane Dawson. How many people have been employed to look through to collect documents of 80,000 teachers and scrutinize it? Some crowfoy also prepare for another group to go and do their promotion exams. At the end of the day, you know, the work is becoming difficult. Now for over that time, you know, we never did anything. Teachers and for documents be amba. You promote to a GS now we promote to Onimogana card already not validate to that man try you to our car into the core controller said master listening in crofa may promoting one near the work to skill. If you all cry letter and create to me deep more than 1 year and sana will promotion letter about now so you the work to skill who are USBI yet the amount. Into why are you going to sana ya yes I be doing that. We should go back to the old ways.
0: But you know, it's a resetting Ghana.
8: Resetting from black from color TV to black and white. Resetting from color TV to black and white. As see, I hear Koye Nim, BBI, a digital. 80,000 teachers, no, obi anfele from Nayan Swambra, Namu Shemu number one, Nipanus or system, no, so that.
0: And until all this are done, no, Munko classroom.
8: Till all this are done, because Omo promises say August, Omo be young with Omo Intria. To be more say 31st of August, ministry no issue statement say Omo be ensure say September. Omo be the teachers need to be to skill. That statement came out, and even the stated category. Say teacher ni bia and fa document bia mba ye be ye no automatically ye wa letter num it's a ye den na sisiya September no mwen to mi an ye na sisiya mwa san dani mwa no afe de ye nra ye ko ye omu se ye ma won up to October ending na October ending so mwen to mi an ye ye ma won mene kakra inti why from August to September to October why it's it for
0: September
8: you man do
0: September musika yetu ya mono ameka ho bi
8: ameka ho nto ma ye promote won yi nyina no they are still on that same level na ne ye ya ne se obi promotion akechi for 2 years oh anka 2 years ago na we say ye promote no akechi already na akechi 2 years etwem
0: wow na enkola no ye bi school ni nche yo
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0: senka musia minister ya minister mpa unu ade ni sato ni sa ye me ka se umunti ase na mudi ye
8: ye shia minister no initially no or deny ye se nti sa ye ko close door meeting na ye di bebi a tu ja control and so wo ho di tu ja ne no hu se de bi ade no omo intumi anye Jumano, I say a bro won't so. And then she said, Jumana bro so dear. And yeah, moon yen it is an eye and a dad. And I was a fill form 1 by 1, 80,000 forms 1 by 1, that you should. And yes, I did do a fake crown moon year and we do and I for cry as I back on.
0: Way forward, yeah.
8: Your mama sam yat it. Almost Omo Besha see a young widuma. Omo sesa uncle for a big good hotel be. I'm a marshal, say a young widuma. Now, every year, Mobesa Sankro for Abbey Guho, my or marshal teacher for documents, my young widuma. Yeah, can you cry another promotion, eh, by recruitment, and then who could come home that be pretty yadding? Well, BBI, a digital, Nancy, and I'm going to renew my driver's license, me do honor, or maybe sign me phone number. Now, a spark was some of my new card. Or maybe sign me phone number, no, I'm a boy. Maybe bring to Ombekas, we didn't design failure for. Omo bo phone number omo show me Ghana omo linked Ghana card no me bo me phone number na me information me pictures bi bi omo dey say me fit bi omo yeah na say call yeah I test na yeah verify with tamprint they very so yeah me ah omo print me card na ma me o nto bi akonanim nti obi akọ nani ma ye den na GS ana controller de o mu ko muji adai
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4: 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Still a network in near war. Tis a chicheny at his own crono so Nasa or Tradia. How woman? In fact, media, some media removed to unwind the energy.
0: Me deprive, deprive,
4: I deprive the end. And yet, teacher phone qua necessary.
0: Even necessary as such, yeah.
4: One way was here. Into a massy a transfer one. One more best one beco.
0: Oh, yeah.
4: By Honu, your transfer one, Nasa be a banner will be cracker. Oh, feel you.
0: Oh, yes.
4: Kromo, ada ma abode ma obanche ama go jombre mako wo ha ne achi abo akoko
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4: And ebi wo hom so a eye baby o meko school. Ya hun say say wo remote area na. Ya na person o to aso a e na
0: edin.
4: 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Ye ho. 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
0: Your courses been here dia.
4: This first na nka ya o de o mo ye center center e na o mo so o matwa mu. 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
4: Anye.
0: All right. 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
1: Hey, catch it. Listen in here. 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
5: 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So Eddie Amau. I was just wondering if he part the Oka Krabrani and Kweni.
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5: you know, it is their right and what I say
6: debi o is enjofo e bi wo ho a bloggers e bi wo ho a
5: powder man this gentleman here omususu se waje bi num sika so ka so di ombetu kwan powder man na wo ka do do na be hu no Ghana Blaster e bobo wa Brent here bonse na or the powder egu no ho o she 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
6: ba bloggers na se omo due bodo
5: ebinum ebinum
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5: yeah
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5: but most of them are also making news so accessible so nim sa
6: eno de et sa de ba te wo betima agina fa na wa zimi nipa ne mpese se obi wo ha wo bia wo pe oni ni di nkomo na or so on person who would be dim comma. Say any panel right, he say, or on person will be channel. Say, or so would jai. Anna,
5: I'm not opening news.
6: This is your wine, it's your tiamra. Mimi right, and it's a mimpeso will be channel. Who's who video me? Who video me? I want to hear
5: so fast. What be my information? I can't want.
6: Now, and this is here, and this is a video.
5: And Rabranti, yeah.
6: Picture, this is a picture. My
5: friend is a Philip, eh? Castle, no castle. What is she? Papa, yeah, omo akwaje obi nkon efrinis
6: ya ah, Philip phone dealer
5: te,

0: Nigeria City a woman says monetary policy rate 14% and on for being come home on so be jina huano of waso.
1: Increased liquidity in the system and the potential for that to cause inflationary pressure is very high. And one thing that Omushia decided to maintain the policy rate at 14%, right? Which is the right thing to do.
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1: Normally, in the last quarter of the year, government and government agencies, ministry department agencies, metropolis, municipality, districts, they equally ramp up their spending. And therefore, the understanding is that there's likely to be increased liquidity in the system, and the potential for that to cause inflationary pressure is very high. And one thing Omushia decided to maintain the policy rate at 14%, right, which is the right thing to do. And it doesn't look like for the rest of the year there will be any scope for policy reduction, because the right time for them to have reduced the policy rate was the previous three pricing windows, which we lost. Okay, so looking at the outlook, the domestic headwinds, external headwinds, there's limited room for a policy reduction right now.
0: Afei orua bokpin amanansu hwa wodi ene kansaye no ekokohwe sese wo man Ghana de afre ne se international reserve no won sese se se wo hwe eye international monetary fund IMF omo ni wo man Ghana ye 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
1: looking at the outlook the domestic headwinds external headwinds there's limited room for a policy reduction right now and then also given the fact that we are exposed to a single commodity when it comes to gold our international reserves is exposed to just gold exports if anything happens to gold exports right now we are exposed and all of that bear in mind that if you look at the IMF policy coordination instrument, we have already breached the international reserve floor limit. We've already breached that. Okay, so we are in breach when it comes to our international reserves, because we have dipped our hands into our international reserves below the floor limit set by the IMF.
0: Adesina Mani Pia Tienin Ken, or your economist, or Sansu, your professor of finance, you do University of Ghana Business School. Professor Godfred Bokpin, Sansu, you know, and Central George, or say anything common.
5: Now, Ghana National Association of Teachers, you turn it here for Miss Anat, and the National Association of Graduate Teachers here, Womusia Nagrat, and Woman Krabataba acquire a friend. Pre-Tertiary Teachers Association of Ghana, a pre-TAC. Sir, a quomie and say, and woman cabomoa, woman tear to end the end, overco classrooms, you know, a teacher nebby and you hope, and a wakako tram quadan one day. Woman tresser, we are funny our yanners one year was outstanding alias. Nasa alias, you know. At the sir, Obido can wait here be a new jack a crow, and to one more, dear no. After a teacher first, I see a promo to unum, Sanko dena crass 1 year, Nanki a promo to no cock crass too, and also the same thing. Womusu a more 20% deprived area allowance. I answer, see, Omo, I say, ye pursue. We had one or two of grassy before one of Cradia, light in the walk, a crying nipper crown one also. I asabi any walk. So we are and you see a frame be 20% here. Yes, I had a come home. Womany a bad tenacity, Umaka, Wadia to me. After Womo Chenua, Womo Chenua was a cynic, and many a tea. Womo Kosia, Minister of Education, but still aunt and tramp. And on a papa ya or ye labor analyst, your friend ye don't boatiam ponsa, what did I say? A teacher for one cabum quaging a woman, you know, what I won't wait to paint a woman cost one tear to your cousin, say, a dear woman's son, woman's abaca. A brow or any piece in Usu Casano, and what did I say? A buying a dear her teacher for Mudicotun animal, one pair more. And the sound of the air, Uma Tiatia. A we are saying so. Yaso got to say to you, a 2 year to pay. Let us say, Nepia.
3: I almost said, Monco, na Yebehemo, Monco, and Behemon. A bino, a dear dear moi, and yet a by back home. NDC, dear deum, MPP, dear deum. And she says, no, who has Uncle Sana, Uncle? Yes, a bani ye, ene se oni omo tra

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Father, they hated me without reason. 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

0: Well, awiai akoye bladay ye jina oboa de nyankopon di mo ma wakwa ba ma wajo efama your hotel social political show the bro we needs 100.9 fm monday to friday 3 p.m. to 6 p.m. every weekday emraso se ye tenase na ye sunday se adwuma de na bro now show time na it's 26 minutes after 3.
1: Me mighty.
0: Yes, indeed. The name of the show, Me Mighty, and Ye Minty. Wuka in Brunga Hafu region, as a now Bunu region, you know. School punk, I say about Kwe Woho. Senior high school, your friend, senior secondary school, Susek. Omomoto ni ye me mighty enye minti enti ye tena se ya eye me mighty that is why na bia ya na me ka say when start thinking finger Ghana first
1: me mighty
0: the way I love Ghana no wo ho I'm sure say san I also do Ghana na minim sana ye leaders and also do Ghana na sana ye politicians

0: Accra region mo ti say na the man who is part of Volta region mutie yen pa and a part of Central region part of Eastern region mo so mutie yen pa nya me ntina ne mo kire mu nyina onya mo kese
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2: uti oha echi punk no need fm
0: the super highway connecting Accra to Kumasi. 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So you're going to be in car for not less than 7 good hours because the road is going to be very busy. Very, very busy. Do you get it? But
3: the best station in the capital. So I'm going to pay you
0: Ayana, yes, I can say. Should I use this word? Say, Johnson, I said, don't get your hands on some nana, but I don't think meeting my issue ever has it. Anyways, if you don't come on, ever has it. Friday, no, Ghana Customs, ever ports. Meeting me, etche, a two ni moba bia. Na ubi dia boy resiste no mu de ba o man gana mo ene customs for na mo mo ho mene so awa akwa ba ti say e de yame ase ahoden wo ho
4: da da woman
0: I like your top
4: me that
0: when a friend with din na
4: eh
0: na akra wonim
4: in fact
0: when ye shiri chirija
4: da
0: ah when ye chirija when ye polyester
4: da da when to my papa
0: when e wudin
3: the best station in the capital need ever
0: stafon e she wudin
4: yeah yeah.
0: What I say? Oh, we saw a nice guy. We a nice guy. Yes, see, a friend is on social media. No, what test you be a dear by a handsome awa?
4: Yeah, now we share branches.
0: One are the two who saw
4: Mount Phantom.
0: A band send a from handsome awa.
4: Boom, no more shame in him, never me to Connie Adams. Me,
0: I say, why a nipper? You say, dear, yeah. Me name so who's no dear. Who's a totem will call another sneer?
4: Media na
0: eh yeah. And on a man I say watch here. Okay. I'm a tino. But my yadio. ɛtene wa
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0: yeah,
4: yeah, yeah, yeah, yeah,
0: yeah, yeah,
4: yeah, yeah, yeah, yeah, yeah, yeah, yeah, yeah, yeah, yeah,
0: yeah, yeah, yeah, yeah, yeah, yeah, yeah, yeah, yeah, yeah, yeah, yeah, yeah, yeah, yeah, yeah, listen, in his own bosses need never go by air. So they will give you the car. Now the car, now they ako. So I'm going to say, who will come? So Munjai.
4: Yes. Yes.
0: What I say?
4: Yes.
0: Because the boss now can't tell me, say,
4: Uncle Fano Airport.
0: Uncle Fano Airport. And I acquire Emranti and who's a boss no Womubia. Boss no Totembia and Nidaho. And this is a wood driver anyhow. On only team catcher say, hey,
4: to what?
0: To book. Now, can young guys and
4: I said, Nia, okay, would the experience mean?
0: Yeah, yeah, me the experience in Eka.
4: Because
0: the experience in Eka. And this is it.
4: Immediately,
0: so Omuya, Menum, Omuya, me boys. Boys no more driving penny for some of your guys. What
4: else? We be told that what to be
0: moving so many times.
5: The best station. So many times.
0: You have to tell them, say, hey, say, and I say, and I will say, my woman say, say, young guys, I'll move you in penny for. You need to do Omuya.
4: Yes.
0: Do you get it? Se payi ye nim di omo ye. E ti se ka omo nko asa na. 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
4: Omo kon tema ko du akofo.
0: Debi che se omo hu omo mo wo kwa no so omo ye nipa. They don't see them say sankrofo wo ye nipa. What you must say?
4: Yeah.
0: So I'm begging them. Omo boss so na go by air. Anything can happen. We a driver na wo wo kwa. 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
5: the best station in the capital lead ever
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4: Yes.
0: And I'm meeting one dance here. 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
4: The governor, my ehwe no say enkan ni kumase nko a. 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Kai say kwa ni be busy. Anya to say de bia enam so no. We can the program wo ho the whole Ghana half of them ekopie mu kumase so what I say in two few be now so but make sure say wa o driving na de bia o drive no be man we man different side abemu this time around na o crab akopɛ hwere ne nkwa na say o ye MPP na ye lose vote
6: omo lose vote back
4: ebusua bi so ahwere omo de share so what I say
0: e putu e de be mo mo wo and unim say ye kwesu de ye obi koko mesrɛ mo mo a mo bɛgye sika mo bɛgye ye nim say mo bɛgye wo gye a ti pa kwɛ adwuma obi benya ye friend say chairmanship no benya sika wo hɔ pa
4: we tv
0: me say chairmanship no say afoko wo bi ejakwo obi
4: yeah
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4: secretary ni so
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4: okay
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4: ho no ozo ye hu
0: na ba bia sika no be san pie pa so ye friend is a youth organizer
4: sa
0: o se aye ye friend organizer ne de na aye ali mega de ahia na Titus so ahia Titus no be obetuma twia kakra
7: ni FM yo
0: e se Titus o be di minister kakra anyway say aha ono obetuma twia kakra aha ba youth organizer no
4: ona CID
0: abanga wo ho
4: CID
0: wo na purpose wo what does it aha e je ho say so sika betuma de apie mu ho women organizer sika be pie wo ho what does it
4: go ma me ba
0: ko obi ani wo betuya less than
4: ma me ba ko no on age na na
0: my back there
4: the former woman
0: kejemfu
4: on age na na
0: now
4: so say the
0: niambre we can say we are not being fair
4: what the niambre 2024
0: na kufu adu jina na na kufu adu jina na train na picture baby adan come on Jerry Rawlings 2008 say no jina bi na mo hu de no ye mam atamis come on yes it time omo ko ho na omo ye den omoka se protocol abreki obi antimi nko no na Jerry Rawlings na makwa bu barrier no awura mu what time what does it and o ye ne deputy it say see awujina na me ko position I also say me na na wo ko position
4: we be fight ya man but me see ye fighting nso no de bia me ka kire wo ha se ni ye omukwa ye wo kuma ase no omu wi a ne kese na nkasa wo ho
0: e won
4: hin 2028
0: yes
4: and then the soon where the nipa bi o mayi ni bia e bi o ho mo de upa yi the last person o MPP mu o MPP ni nti among for best supporting so MPP ni
0: yes
4: what I say but who we are o ko sia party bi ya NDC o ko sia CPP o ho ni ne hia ni sa o ba na sa o be kasa na sa o be campaign o campaign na o ba be ye no me ye ne se me de me kwako yi nipa obi a me me do no na be gina you move your money to go to NDC, any other political parties. Ah. No. And if you are a customer,
0: Your friend is saying, Sikai.
4: It's true.
0: What I say?
4: It's true.
0: Obi Bakra Trow say, so we be di matema to me one day. El de trap me sound.
4: Yes.
0: Do you get it?
4: Sir.
0: Ahanti, a foot to an hour de momo. Na, for the first time, so na how cry to I am Piao.
4: Or mutu I am Piao.
0: Sir, I made a mission to I am Piao.
4: Sir, no mutu I am Pia.
0: Sir.
4: Here, cousin Junior, dear. Or mutu I am Pia. Papa.
0: And I mean, share them who, sir.
4: Hey,
0: I am Pia.
4: Papa, papa.
0: But Chama shall know the minginis or mutu I am Pia. I am Pia no general secretary Hono. Hey, Ghana na MPP for. 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
0: mate
4: there was say to me e kwohwe
0: na say Black Stars were matching ne
4: amba
0: qualifies Africa Cup
4: amo boy
0: amba wo Ghana he akra he
4: awo akra ha
0: akra ha
4: ah we sure
0: me dem awusi kura na ma me hu yo say we me hu say we share your friend Ghana jersey
4: amo bobo akra
0: ye bobo qualifies ibi
4: e Black Stars ya
0: Black Stars
4: e na team na ye hu
0: Engu ye ba ye
4: hu ye hu ye hu. Amu bo ye Ghana for bo ende. Ende the Ghana team na ye. Ah,
0: qualify so.
4: When the team na ye hu.
0: Team na ye de.
4: Team na ye hu.
0: Black Stars ye de.
4: Amu ye hu ye hu.
0: Enye se egu.
4: But
0: de ye hu. Say ye
4: bo bo ende.
0: Qualifies.
4: Na se hu se Ghana ni bi sha tari
0: bia. Debi. Me be de se bi a chese. Uwo Abeka Junction here. Ahia Abeka Junction.
4: Yeah.
0: Uwo Abeka Junction here. Mahu tu. Mahumia me mausi.
4: No shebi.
0: Despite media mausi.
4: No shebi.
0: And no shebi. And no crowd me feel say, oh, of Felice or Shega and Jason and Washa.
4: Ni Paul, yen in the Dibiano.
0: Yeah, me feel say, oh, Shega. And I'm using a brand to be so I should be in a quano.
4: Oh, no, Tasha. Oh, no, Tasha.
0: It's a team nine.
4: Team
0: Black Stars of Ghana.
4: Say Black Stars of Bobo match. A Bobo match and the Nasi or Ghana. Now who say? A month with Tom Wash or some moose at Tarano Crad, the
0: idea. There's
4: a team name. Now, yeah, bomb pies, some bobo and paddias, and I was the kind of made a million who be a chess of
0: bobo. That's
4: what I say. And your master say, Yammy, you're my dom, no moony. A moon we need the end in the amount for Becker's papa.
0: Yammy, yade,
4: and you're my dom no moon.
0: Wouldn't bow, wouldn't bow when you're mea dumo. Bo. And you're mea dumona got Yana Gambia. Yana for Gambia. Na Gambia ni no hwe ebi kura omusu nyamekye yo.
4: Wonase.
0: Eti nyamenye wan ano.
4: Kwa so ni adie o.
0: Ah so. 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
4: Okwedi ni
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0: Eh.
4: Obi asu niti. Media mo sure say the way I saw for no mu do ni empire na adom mo betu ba team no.
0: Bibia ni ho. Me say ye benya squad na ye do mo call South Africa. Yentimanje African Cup of Nations will come. Asamo Jan. Eh? Ye benya Steven Appiah. Michael Essien. Odra Samoa. Olele.
4: Hey. Governor.
0: That's why.
4: Made me win football.
6: Need FM
4: New.
0: Oh, guys, World Cup now you call ye. Is it 2022 you call World Cup? 2022. And I know 2018 I young call. 2022. I'm saying you're cool. And you're going to Otuado, President Akufo-Addo, because we're going to kidnap you. Yeah. Okay. Me do ko. So you're in Nigeria.
4: Yeah.
0: Now, can we say you're ball? Goalless. Ewo Kumasi. Ewo Kumasi. Ewo ball 1-1.
4: You see?
0: Ewo we say.
4: I'm the governor. Me name football mu too much. But me shen zine a Ghana ni bi a she ball. Me do Ghana blaster zine a Ghana ni bi a dub. Go Ghana ne kwa kobo. Ye nka se bi a mhasa na se koto kwa na se bibi. Ye se Ghana. But senior team ne kona sisi amanfo hundo efimu no ebe yanka yengu team no kura Yes, I'm for me team. So if you are 2 years being the better of you, yes, the 2 years the better of you. Now I can say Black Star and Nihon, you have a for me team for the go ahead. During time I near call World Cup, World Cup, no, remember World Cup, no. I'm on for some Benyasa or Dono. Ede ma chim na na wo se ne ma sa eno mo san zo ko ye ko ye ne an de bi o mu ye bi me bi se amon fo hu do ide
0: fi enye enye team no
4: ne hwan
0: ye ka team aso ti ase team ne ye Black Star listen ya but those who nim football
4: eh
0: e Ghana Black Star the Black Star na wo ho na ye quality players so we don't have leaders we don't have good leaders ah o mu lead Black Stars that's the only problem. Somebody are only the GFA no.
4: Mm-hmm.
0: Oh no no, minim say ye no nya minim. What I say? So and a minister no so ye de na kono no so minim de ono so ye.
4: Ah. Me de.
0: E ti won ti mi ngu we say on kind normalization na say den. Tama ye call result by. Oh. Yesi kube yakoto kube se ne ho ase for Sulemunta Sulenu yesi ye sake on.
4: Ne no muko ya muko sake Sulemunta ne we.
0: Eh Brazil de.
4: Brazil yeah yeah.
0: Ye buy ye te committee. Jamafe committee ana
2: say
0: eh aye committee me kai enye ho na du asare kosun ye that time na a free ankra and a sports minister omoko bai ye hold on enye ye committee say yen fan hyehye no ma ye Ghana ball be ko ye ni na na ko season ah ni na na ko e ko sen
4: the government had an kai enye ne say.
0: It is not about say who good team and I say who be good be as an shishen for fro. If who collapse no, that's all san shishen. Now so san was same leaders.
4: So problem ni ye players.
0: Any players no. Oh, any players. No. When you have the Nkrofua or my imagine say they will run the if we say na. Oh, be free players or mu deserve so be ye show no. Oh, be show na my. Yeah, see,
4: be team na.
0: GFA president so what team?
4: But how can it be? For say
0: na na ye ball qualifies.
4: Na be be no where say Ghana.
0: Na na ya kwakwa ji tune no your friend say Cote d'Ivoire. And last week and last week baby.
4: Yeah.
0: And 2 weeks ago. I say last week. 2 solid 0.9. And na ye be ball won't fit. And ka anya hwe beti bi ba kasi.
4: Amofo ni domat
0: Black Stars of Ghana.
4: Yes.
0: Oh, come on.
4: What's the governor say? Yes, yeah, but Shania can occur and I say, I was something between him and Rabiba say, sir, who can management team and I say, we are GFA, who can GFA for an SBA, see coach and I say, be any quite say, oh, Tima, your mouth quaint. Go, Cobani, sir, Obian Obedo, a friend say, Obedo, you are saying, oh, so I say, see here, play no fees a player, and if you want us to do near Wabon, so I bet you didn't need the other bed, but send the money in the account a month for one day if you know. Go players, I was here, do a mukono. You don't mean do a muko. Make a World Cup. Play about Kubia. Person make a player need. Michel, first match, na Michel, with the second match, and guy, any performing a pan. But I'm not just an inti or mumma guy in the transit. So that's me, if you say, there are no more people who was me, the Minyanka, in good in this answer for me.
0: Oh, good enough for men of four crown now with same leaders. Emma.
2: 100.9
0: sana akwa akoye awa
4: ekoba ni sai ehye omukrenfo bia hu
0: na ho sisi omu chef ah into your chef Black Stars is ya wefa
4: ah eh ho omu chef omukrenfo bia hu ah
0: wo ye chef Black Stars is ya
4: oh
0: 2 years ago and I call we no Lumba birthday.

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0: Okay.
1: Aha. Me woman is 100.0. Pabra, Osha. Billboards and any posters in the brain. That was Baba Yaraha Noma. I tell us Saturday, we be battle. But a woman's up, Pabra. Osha, Macassar, tension and the pressure and any way. That was from Kakumasi and Pani and PPD. I was in Kanyama also, but I didn't know from Kakra. But it is an idea, we know, a new bed changed in a day. We won't say attention about cost of papa. But I'll call Papa around there, who billboards I would do a war. Sylvester said, Osha Oba, a woman's organizer, will be our friend, our young lady. I may have a commission. Any woman can have billboards or have a day. That's it from Ponkodia. 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
1: 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Or mom, the tissue of the local economy, no, the push in the papa. It's your mom in my located area to be a moment, but down the 220 and one run, Bavaya Rana, Savia, BBA, the Cosson tea. If I never banned the local economy in the picture.
0: Very well. And once I said, I'm people for a buffy and cassa. Yeah, a mobile home. I said, Obi, I were too kind. I could shame Kakrana, a fiasco or so buffy. And he a national or mobile be ye a woofy. So we share from chairmanship. Now, Paul Afoku. I be a chairman, dear man, MPP among you, Kuno, baby. Same crap, baby. 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
1: kwa bran se na wo kan ni tefa mu nya radio station kitwa wo ga na ha mobile juma yi. Now, I'm a doctor, a 3 year, Samuel, a 3 year, or a lecturer. Okwanti Technical University. Me analyzing your ma okay. Chairmanship on the so far, Nipa me in the Jeromus. O background is here, meaning a crime me at that region. Baba Quantin, our background, I is reaching Ura, Wachia Japon, and John Borby. Nakato Apokun Kaho, Tamil Crab, and Catch the Manship. Bumudi, any as ample information, everyone would be washed off. But don't forget, our country region, Niama MPP, no. To say, if you and Muka cry, you knew I sent to regional chairman. Chairman, I don't know, Papa, I want to make it different. I don't know, I want to make it different. Who here sent me offices? Sorry, I hope you won't make it late. And then you kick out. Last Sunday, no, Pambo, I've been in that fire. Who shall for a long time, MPP for an uncle, or so a bomb fire more mobile for my Yoman Yaman, or no suit in the lane. But what make us a revival party, no, I was sent to regional. Ah, for four, I mean, the woman who did it. But Chairman's a Ponadia, Edding, Emma Ura Foku, and it's a Mecraft. Over General Secretary, so I'm looking at a page between Eugene Boisian, former member of parliament, Subi, and Justin, Champon Kudia, Omo, and I'm attacking two five between Omo, Omo, because of the Secretary and the rest of the new Omo, only can't all region in the year. It's in Amia, a Tiano.
0: Enti na se se waka na national organizer that so be any if you is it because nipa mienu na omo ba na obeka se eba MPP mo obeka se omo hyeda anye popular jaman for mo omu dia na titles ne Ali Mega
1: Davi omo ye popular but the national organizer me wetin aka se titles for so or so o she send you any ma last time some call contest na na bi yan ko bi ti na na bi
0: oh sir
1: Sorry, or contest, or general secretary. Initially, Nanka or contemporary people are Chini Faba. By this time, the title is really national organizer, and I now be a very long time. Over here, the way apart from now, okay, can't, if you care, and now communicate. Also, a one person, consider you too political. You are not politicians, you are not a political party, you are not a promotion, you are too political. I can't send you that time. I say, you know, my union. It took up from that country, you know, almost to Abano in India. That was really elections. Now, I say, national organizer for Nuka Trust Party anymore.
0: Coming back to Kumasi, chairmanship with that wound to me at the same level.
1: Wound to me absent in almost the unfilling origin, no cry about it.
0: Oh, sir.
1: Any impact to the origin. Never really, if you said before, say, over Cook Regional, not why you're unpopular. Now, I'm in show last election. After elections, now, almost sure, Monomo will send quite a man fast woman, you know, a factor. Being a campaign manager, was anti region. A Juma was all year, a two sneaker. If you do, you know, not all year unpopular, now a baffle, or baffle. And one man, executives, only year, I was anti local, as you take advantage, and as I'm positioning. Omo ye hu de da omo e de koye e ti we da tin no me hu se omo fele the president ni so ni han ni BBS ya ma do mo sympathize with him ba bi owo no obi aye ni pa se wo ko se proyin obi a be sympathize ba for now obi ka se ya wo ni ni no anya impact we la se ni so me ni ni se o ba ready ni ma sa ni
0: very well yen free MPP ho kakra na na ene Kumasi for mo ni mi se Black Stars e bo qualify so akra
1: I'm a black star at the bubble. I'm only on the politics now. I'm a black star at the bubble.
0: Oh, okay. Kumasi, dear me, did he say a bit? My could be quite honey. They ain't shed down who is now 1 year, 9 months into President John Dramani Mahama's administration. Who pen a war hosting show war a sentimental my friend a sentiment course war apart from political show now? Way you know. Performance edema KMA balls any NDC ewo Kumasi no omo Ashanti region no omo so mu say
1: about problem no na work na for father no tell mechanic say it say politician from Canada George Amani Mahama make me attack with him so far so good prime minister and koyin ni hun ni transport minister that to Bukari. Ni hun ni ntia kwabra he anabe dan kwa kwa the fence say increment in the bar. Omo betin afi omo ni national road national transport coordinating council. Aba si se bibi anti first in the bar ntoko ama. Baba pay time dey dey increase first in the ano. Onu two two anu ni ano abeka se driver for ni ya bosere omo dey take him to your mutun baba. Na dey ntoko ama. Why the first one fa? I don't know what you need. It's a driver in the party just ntoko ana samba. Nasi a wo to no to almost my head kwara me hu nti oda so to obi ti se amako fi bo a last time nanado last personal state of the nation address or ye chen small ke kan ba ni kan se be na to ta ko mo pe pro mo ba wo she obi ti se agboja wa yi no ho so far so good. Last time I catch you, I can bet my last peswa on Mama Yarga. He will deliver. Or buy few. So the way I was started, you man. Engagement. We see from now for you, this Sunday. We engage with. Or buy from local governance. Why we need to say? I started from town hall, town council. Sorry. No other unit, you know. And China, what about assembly, you know? But we buy. We see from. We started from. And a local government is clear on the moon. The kind of local governance are the Professor Kwame now, who is Mount Henry, Jada Akon, and the rest. Local governance is specialist. And you form, and almost share over the door, you have a constitution now, local governance in FYI. But for the time, I'm Ibrahim, almost so, my mama, within a short time, you're telling your perform. I'm not that guy, so I will, you know, I have to force. It's very clear that so far, so good, it be more performance. But of its own personally, of that kind of his excellency, John Dramani Mama. But yeah, you must also reshuffle them. Watch it, and I'm a kind of winter country out here. Well, it is after all, material. I told you now, do you back? For a lot of men. It is there, no way for sure, would you be an answer of the Thomas of our father. It is so far there with John Dramani Mama. Excellent. KUN, General Assembly. His speech will deliver it. He was on point. Everything is in the actual. The late Mugabe, Gaddafi, and the rest. I don't know what to be able to cut that thing. But when Kofi on the door now, all day back from Arsenal. Zuba is a friend, he's a brother, he's everything. I think it's Akakaka. And Mecca wants to ask you, but I'll say a kind of friend, sir. Akakaka, Pabran. Akakaka, but yeah, old brother, some friend, you do, you know. One more cra, Zuba, about 94. Now 1 year, Juma, because. And your money will have a brand at the end. Who is containers over by Ara? Now, too, the new one at this one. You bought in Dindy, you've been for the year. You don't care economy, no, and all the snow. What's your own, my Juma? You only buy the board, you want to be to me. I don't want to answer it to all the snow. I can't hear for honorable. Well, the whole department can handle wording a publication. Oh, no, my cat, all my pen, all my mom education, no, no, no, no, no, no, I will control outside now. What will be a new star when you're there? You're too late to walk. I will see you. I can't talk or pajam game with that. The sorting, that is the issue. I was you, I saw the year, you man. I'm covering up by the assembly for a long time. I won't find you, you man, in Seattle. I'm mobile loss. Building. I'm more building inspector. What can I see? I'm building since this year. What is that by loss? After.
0: Some years 1.2 that it made the court. Oh, yes, sir. Usi Dina, maybe Usi Dina, fear be betrayed. Munas a
1: 1.2 yet him do. Yes, I think 10 years. What I said from my law to now. Oh, apply all your
0: things. Yeah, but sir, now Cronumwa yet time. Not Dana home, why will be a person obey it? Obey painting.
1: It's the only over court, sanitation court, court to bear order. One yeah, court is in the room.
0: Now we are more enforcing anke bebo pa pa pa pa pa pa pa pa because obiasi fie be ye in fear wo honso mpenti yeah. The last time wa mene a your friend is a former Swami MC ebetena mani ma mene ne din komo. O se o mo free power no.
1: Maxwell o kusini former Swami.
0: Yeah, Max, yeah, Maxwell. O se na Swami interchange MPP mu more than 50% before they left. And he said, if indeed, I'm only 50% there. And this is by saying, I'm only a car hunting, so I'm interchange. Oh, man, percentage, I do by saying.
1: In the first place, information of the man of Boa,
0: Oh, what day?
1: Oka so ma enya ni ya no ma hide behind that no mo e chan so enya no kreda. Chan PP time so I'm interested no me 50%. 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
0: Oh.
1: Mo enya sa. 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En ku chan so wo baby. Sata no me wo no fi kuma sia. O mo grantee tell wo baby ano mo chai so mo chan so. Enya no kre.
0: Hmm.
1: So I'm interested to say baby abi no. Credit for ma kwa mi agoda. Baby of picking interchange in the prayer. A car won't you are here? Quam of pass all my finance about the same. When trust another point.
0: Ah, Ochina Musa, ye can say interchange and yet run about to no supil. O mu ye are quine, Efa is in my crea, and I say, Hefa, Abusia crew, I hear, Sako, Mugu, Suina, Nina is part of interchange in Ontino. It's not by run about to no so.
1: Now, I know my dad's business is a washing in every. The one I John Roberts now, all of it. I buy it by and one more Miss Anna, I'm feeling a kind of natural. Ah, okay, this is here, send me a human equa, a copa, papa, papa, papa. Those days who are crowded, my problem. If no one, when your money go out, can you send me to another uncle of good one? Will be a cat one, yeah, you man, any funny transfer. Well, yeah, you man, the president. Will be a bobbard to us. I want your man cut away. Yan Yanaka, Opa, something in our plan and other year, yeah. It's uncountable. But the kind of current.
0: Yeah, who social media say, Yakodo the crew from market, Afi, or more the lights are called by, and no, I could say.
1: I don't say another thing we are buying way after. Crew from market, say, away, setting. And no, we'll be on for a blog back of Ranko.
0: Oh, dear, we are near settings.
1: Certain. We'll be on for a blog back of Ranko. And share number, I say, Omode, 24 hour economy market in the call. Because I said, the end of the blog back of Ranko. For the whole vice president by Modin for Faku for the end of the course.
0: Wow.
1: Thank you, Kama. Kumasa, the only child will show you a letter to record in this case. Because the idea when you need a vehicle, I have a busy engine hour. I'll say a kind of friend.
0: And oh, who share social media? Wa ma santia ye de aya amwa kwene. I mean, ya ye tia krade when you see some of the videos overcast oh I ran to a word ma. If you wanna be real, to say that ya woti yeno, then ye be a one and a friendship would be a woman mwa ne performance, uber man percentage say wo a santiman temu.
1: Doctor Plantama the original man. Me a why no? Why ye kakra obi chumi aye? But any human being ah, no kura ni yaba. Why ye aye? Pushing it in, complaining. Senior minister, regional minister, say any abelu samosa pon. Ko ina di kum kende ofeusi and SK Buafo lawyer. Aoma oma be bapu ni a former Kwabre MP. Why ye bi? Lawyer usu an samu. And we should ra whatever kumu usa the youngest why be ocean senior or 100 students and near my mini AGF and near my pa health to home why be backup and young to kusa a friend so baby black out but social media and they want and strength to work if you know they want to me in blimono that they are also not one they were also using to use that then they are again because I take advantage on that place.
0: Obi ka chairman said dun so wo kumase sanete
1: yeah dun so oh o ma wa experience he said dun so na de o na en pa dun so wo kumase ba ye dun so na ye face ba ko ni bi o ma o mu dun na o ma so announcement ni na go ma over for me dun every 3 days ago say me me be mo be 7 hours.
0: Okay, mini the former Deputy Minister with Defense Derrick Odru Major ene di nkomo na kan sa asem no enti enye hu hu sa wa ho enti dun so no ye hu hu sa mami mami na wase na nyame adu amene me Friday e be share ok ma se na de wo ho bia na ya share se wo ho no
1: mami tia o na me na wase na me tia ni tia from a team ho nyina o de me voice e pin kan de mami tia na ma nya ke mi tia me si yo bolare and you are you am jidi se na ho ye bo e go so bo adu ma
0: Oye bruta. yeah, that's it. So near the income. Or Sempa Kani and then could income of free commands in 14 minutes after 4 live on 8100.9 FM. Me mighty Juma Dino was so good. So I would see you know. Yeah, but so now. Yes, I didn't come. But my main short commercial break me ba. There will be an hour. Yeah,

0: Special Ice Natural Mineral Water. 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Think special. This advertisement has been vetted and approved by the FDA.
1: Hey, catch it. Listen in here. And you might be to tell me baba no one day. Come so be to me. Hey, asho. Hey, now beka. Yeah, John to mami and Saint Duku. Potomanto. This way chocolate drink. Nakang or she. Afibian super in your arena. This way chocolate drink. Nakang. Yeah. Oh, asho. Uden clan to more hot. Maybe one once we share quad yaka home. We had your weapon home. Okay, sir, but it's here. Ada form one.
2: This way chocolate drink.
3: Eh, crash up a pair, Baba, how are you?
2: Asso.
3: Ye fear, I said, this way chocolate drink, ya sorry, no pan on the enum. Ye bishop free genom, no se snack. Ye nya ho, I don't yet serve warmo. Ye did you any a baby beer, what we had, yesua. This way chocolate drink in yenum. And at this one, what's yanua? Has such a womb, cocoa womb, prick womb, bibia womb, I don't hear any sauce
2: here. This way chocolate drink.
3: Ya we hear any sauce
4: here. FDA, I just said, you didn't crack to a magia to say a ye. 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

0: 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MPP about 2 years. Because 4 years ago, and Mokoto about one of the MPP stalwart, I free Ashanti region, can say every MPP ababiana, ayo moko ye auction, but not election. Menkona mene Edum Bewa eni nkomo ewo nyame yaduma coming Saturday abatwa ekoso kumatene Edum Bewa
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1: Pankrono community center.
0: Okay. 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Time ni time be.
1: Oh, ebusia bet na 6 o'clock. 6 to 6 until no. Time I be a time be a obi mi afa.
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1: in. 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
0: Eh na se unse da bi e bo wura mu Sunday, don't forget.
1: En so ko da
0: Oh, line no cray break it. Yeah, but today.
1: They say, Yamia, Roma, Kodak was Yadano, Pana,
0: Yadano. Okay.
1: Last year, you didn't say, and I make us all catch it. You say, can we now one much better for?
0: Boy, yeah.
1: It is all Kodana and Kitan Hamburg and Kwana about Kodadia. I used one of Panu be a not winning.
0: Oh, okay. Obi amfa handbag ma. 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
1: Obi na laptop e say na wo ko repair na jono.
0: Jenny, for mo te say ma JB. I jawa me cancel.
1: Ati wo do ba dia wo nya mu aye o bra ne papa.
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1: Me drive it. Yeah, running up na
0: e enye kra e breaky sa.
1: Afa me ya network de.
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0: Mama hwese metima afro back ya. 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Oh, ye lawyer, but the lawyer and so and wedra. But oh, your professional lawyer or cocoa to diasem. It is saying. And oh, your former aspirant, the ma MPP National Youth Organizer. This time also soon could be him. Nana it is saying. I don't know what you say. Traffic.
2: And the whole day of me. 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
0: Who diasem, please, cuss.
2: We can put a pro bono.
0: 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I'm for boy.
2: Obama
0: but say no we on down for. Mami, mami ni Jennifer ni komo we. Yeah, Jenny, I'm say say there yakakra. Yeah.
3: Hi, ma so phone.
0: Yes. Yeah, kon.
3: Ma ma ni tefo. 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
1: Ma me just 5 minutes pe na fa ma me reason ti a delegate for ATA me might won it FM Juma DACCA they should vote for JB. Just ma me more 5 minutes na in
0: me
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0: 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to see before. 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Me kai say ye ko amen few words by elections 11 years ago. Ye wawa na jo na national council that's the second decision making body of our party. A friend say omra oba ye no. 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kakari Bonsu MC, former MC, you know, Bonzi. Constance me and son and I cabo, me, yeah, you know, almost woman and Casano, woman and I, Juma. Because woman and I am the Biabaya chairman, first vice, second vice, the Biabaya organizer. Tom, Omunima Juma, obey ye, you watch me, and ye, and I do bet me so swaye. Or Tanase, because all Casana, dear Baku, he and the teacher, Munisa Usu. 2024, my joint two of the friends of Constance is in Kia, we knew you. Now, why can men mark in Tanawa? And the TPF as Yassi. Ebi free nyam, ebi free humam, some free swam, some free asasia, so be in baby on free. Ebe brim nipa brim tro. Ewa kwam ha chesi nipa free. Kulin says yen nibi kura e ye ablokmanov, eyen sana home yen yina yun. Sabra 90 and 10 security or wa. Ne bi an ke entimi mase ome yesa because uba ba fes a conscience and uba bana party into security or no hotel. Sadia no ba, ye besomukina, and one as a party for ni bin tiasia. So many more, what the ambassador will be from on Chababa Bumoya, Momassam. Well, right, David, you were saying maybe what part in the wine. See, I bet you know more be a Chiapia so 2028 and yet tomorrow. Political party be our Ghana, be our internal security of one of mine. Your cast internal security and cast the two of Vince Mamanako will be true. Send your other opponents within the party or more Yako lessons our Monamoa or more Doctor Fortier for more Bono. Now, I know if you saw me as I did any real Usu. A baby, because I'm one and this is for some moment. The air campaign, mess threat. You are dead. Why, you have to be that. You want to see a catcher who be a catcher on my way. Only the answer in answer, or Banaba, they did to me the air down my head. And for president or move free, they said, you be a copy day on one year. And I just said, well, the chairman, and that's what they are called for president. Then the other said, well, the chairman said, you know, what the Ababa boy and Dr. Mahmoud Vaumia.
1: Very well.
0: Jenny,
1: we're meeting the moon. Either so, China Thursday, me no be kasa. And sana ya kotwa.
0: Na no 2022 na yewrade bi ye incumbent general secretary na me menua kwesiko dia general secretary contest na
1: yes mekai
0: firi wo han ko wura bi ko pai mani wo
1: station o se me dia se mbe ba ni na bebre fa me ho na me ye dede
0: wo wo dia wo yam jeje fo wo dem se na sa mama david ndende
1: sa
0: I'm telling you menen na knaka ba ko mudabi ya ko campaign.
1: That's the beauty of politics. That's the beauty of politics.
0: You say, and I make us internal politics. And
1: yeah,
0: what can you bet me? I am Bozu.
1: Pepepe.
0: Pepepe.
1: Hey, yabro. Yabro. Now, who can chase no man for chase you? Pa, na do program. Na, but you deserve better. One day. Yes, also called.
0: I said, young crophonium, they say. Then I'm a share night program. I saw one
1: cry. Oh, we need. Oh, Baba, Cooper, no, Tia Mima, no more. Ah, make I pa. But Jenny Mati, Yamin Council, me that's a pa. So, Papa Jennifer, Ufuriwa, Queen, and then a Cocasiano. Nana, I'm Rene Akokra, and I'm not happy with you. I mean, you are not like this, but I'm not happy. What's it? The Jennifer, okay, no problem, no problem.
2: MPP as a political party.
1: Mm-hmm.
2: See, you see a winning party, you see a winning political party. Two people. Bia, Omuye very, very instrumental. Eye Buachie Jaku. Buachie Jaku. Ena, we kwa friend is Kabine Jie Japon.
1: Okay.
2: Kabine Jie Japon.
1: Asa Kabine Nkubium?
2: Yes, on Nkubium. But eye problem. Asa Kabine Jie Japon. Ebe ji general secretary.
1: Akechi, baby edu de sa akechi.
2: Ena me kase, se ye pesenka ye winning political party anase, the MPP per se are very stronger.
1: Mm-hmm.
2: These are the people. I'm being honest with you. The Buachi Jaku, only needs now one on one. Na man,
1: wisdom.
2: Ah, asembe na wo ye ka nyansasem ye ka fiasem se bebu akatem ono ti ho one on one no o tre wo nioma ye yibo atiga kwa one bi let's be honest ye yibo atiga kwa one bi obi ani o akwa bleji e japan pa ko so be jiji no asaketu ono presidential no for now no meaning na ka hold on na ko be jiji no asaketu ni ma ye party.
1: At this time, I don't know one could be.
2: Oh, I am same baby.
1: Who is car?
2: I said, Wara.
1: Who is who's sick? That's
2: I don't see. I said, Wara.
1: That can now call contrast in pro bono pro bono.
2: I mean, can you crack you? These are the two people
1: that they say it's a quabnanco. It's your no the end of the crowd is yes, they the true for one cup.
2: But
1: they say, oh, mom, they say now, or one could be a general secretary for no one of you say he can do better, much better.
2: To be honest with you, I'm not following up on MPP elections.
1: Ah,
2: me kind of crutch
1: MPP Nino,
2: and I'm saying I'm not following up on the MPP election.
1: Why,
2: Nipa Baku Penemi Nidinich, Bachida, beyond Bachida, or be anyone who may who say be
1: MPP Nima Pa, and I know a dioko for Rubia Uko Jina, youth organizer,
2: and I make a say. Beyond Boatie Jaco. Asima making a wisdom.
1: That's it. A moment of ground shed any momo.
2: Oh, I didn't mean you. Minumina. Bet my boy A to Z. Omo contesting in your mom.
1: Apart from Boatie Jaco, only interest be a woman.
2: Apart from Boatie Jaco, our cup wisdom to say King Solomon. Ah, we are social Bible more. A man a money for Timiba. A bit ye wisdom. No. And that's only Boatie Jaco with the commander.
1: Oh yeah, yeah. Men and
2: one on one, man, nikasa oh, wisdom, wisdom, man, kasa. Party where you hear wisdom, and you be a wako wako da, and answer on da. This is the time, ah. She knew my NDC for a knew my tantan time, knew my tantan time. Now who be nya? Who be to say Boatieja? Now compare who be to say your friend is in the yeah, and yet to say, General Mosquito, ni your friend is a way, dear, no, Sir John, the any view. But she bought it up. And it's General Mosquito. Then this is for the presidential way, dear baby, so, Okumua.
1: Ade.
2: As a man, I can. Share, and this is forecasting betray.
1: As a man.
2: Say, you see, way, your friend is a Alaji Mamudu Bawundia. Yeah, you see, Nikke, Yenfa, presidential way, no, Emma. So ti ukumu wa.
1: Mm-hmm.
2: Ye eni ye demano. Inti ye shwese omu dbema obana. Ene General Mosquito nsuwa ye wild. And this is a man na. Uni ni jina election biya ube lusi.
1: Mosquito.
2: Within the NDC. Uni ni jina election biya be wini. Say Mosquito ni President Mahama jina sisi ya ba, President Mahama be lusi.
1: Hey.
2: That is one thing about General Mosquito. That I know. Me,
1: meaning say Ghana had no be so be contesting the Babylon, right?
2: That is within the NDC. And Ghana had within the NDC fold.
1: John Mahama contested, say don't get here.
2: Or contesting the now John Mahama be Lucy election. Me na make a draw. John Mahama contesting the now be Lucy.
1: Where that popular, sir?
2: And you're popular.
1: And then.
2: Who say, what couches some niche be a man?
1: A man.
2: So on the Mitchell. Oh yeah, oh yeah, oh yeah, the people's man. What do you say? Oh, you be a, oh, you're very assertive, very receptive. Okonwa, obey to me, abuwa. That is what I know about him. Nini na kwa eti se, minuya, your friend is Sammy Jinfi.
1: Mm-hmm.
2: Yeah, Sammy Jinfi, all the communicators will be, umudi Sammy Jinfi. Yeah, the omo, wamo, waya mo be in a position. Obi on your position, kwa minimum.
1: I'm on the end, sir.
2: Okay, who share MPP more? The very first person, and this is a copy. The very first person, power na yinya yeno. That power na osandi ma party ni back. Hey, His Excellency Nana Addo Dankwa Akufo-Addo. One district chief executives, no.
1: Mm-hmm.
2: Any municipal chief executives. Any your friend is saying government executive, me say executives no war free zone board, what have you and what have you? Omo nyina they were party people. President won say, baby am e wono. Any baby am so mo party ni mo no. Distance wa. It me the party no power no e ma ti say chairman no bit ti say we your friend is saying ni e dey we are be MC e wo
1: so wa
2: dabi e sun so wa ni e dey dey o clock dey call
1: okay
2: who was he who was a normal party chairman e dey so wa was a greater Accra secretary and obinya AME it is a mu nyina no say president aboam na muntimi mboa mu ma muntimi mboa mu nkofo a ekofo de onye dem bi the party ni power no ayenyaaye no de ma grassroots but obenya obi a oni grassroots ni na omu nyina omu no mpio water and then when you bottle water obekofo oba afia bia bi officer udu ha no ebusa wo say do you have an appointment with the minister and I said do you have an appointment
1: sana moye
2: sana omu yeye
1: onkrofo mpp4
2: me can't crash. But me mom, they didn't even experience that because Ocas has a military chairman. 2016, my last paper, I was law school. Now me, by your son, I'm Hadide. We, your friend is a chief of staff. Me and I'm Volta region. Ah, yeah, Juma. It is a maybe power. Who be catching me said the minister expecting you. Now, minister, we are trying to number both you and now, Okwa, where who number then our friend? Let us be truthful. So then, let us be truthful. And this is where you can take this thing away from them. But one thing, Sammy Jinfi was sorting the boys in there.
1: Wow.
2: And that is one thing I admire about that young man. All the communicators be was sorting women out. But Busa say BCMP people are now. So on the Michelon, the Busa say BCMP people are now. And it's not make us obey to say Boachia. Embra number G Gemma. Although say time apart. But
1: lawyer Nana Bediako, I'm not happy with you. I mean, my first time I'm Abaha will best time. And be do her traffic we see moon and traffic.
2: And the whole day number of being a circuit court. If you want 3:15,
1: okay.
2: I will send me confirm me back. So what you
1: say? I will say next time is had a bit.
2: That
1: will
2: be
1: famous.
2: Oh, my field, I
1: mean,
2: I miss you.
1: I have a minute so cool to see you to 4,000.
2: I say, well,
1: be diaco. My field,
2: my
1: fire, yes, yes,
2: yes,
1: yes, yes, yes, yes, yes,
2: yes,
1: yes,
2: yes,
1: yes,
2: yes, yes, yes, yes, yes, yes, yes, yes,
1: yes, yes, yes, yes, yes, yes,
2: okay.
3: Utie oha echi ponkno. 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
1: All right. Yemre na so ye call peace na akofa peace news you know. Mon fan cheyen say omo bedru her late na say other one ye stop you know because baby I no so free ba no. Obedru her say ya be 15 minutes na moyen. Inti na say ye stop the interior ministry PRO no. Na na so kra na ye stop you know. But then na ono no wadru hawi nyame ya dum ochna ebe san hye nyame mutu sno nyo ke sey anwa hwe ho so ya mama ye frem o su ajuma de governor when start thinking finger na first na ye ajuma de san se hard work pace good evening.

0: 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Arishama, Ebrasu, so many of my old dosses, I'm a good Yamudia Yabuano, Yabe Ebremo. Now, and some in our radio stations are Ebru Waha, Edio Sianum Sugana, Amanane, and Yabo Zemi Pop, Ede Ato Peace FM Online. .com peacefmonline.com Echegu ewo radio stations a hudo so Ghana ne amanone 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Or declare state of emergency. Ewa bebia ye tu galamse. Afei, Edom Kuma, HSS said the numo ne who a dead ye air cosono. E more drum, ya SS or minor, ya kasafa hum.
1: Grab a beer smile on and make beer smile on. I won't you wait up as a Libya. Now I say, and no poop a best set, grab a tough one, a pituba and watch me at home more.
0: Afei, Oswafu ya. Or share and sassy some so and so such as and yano cre, sir, gold bono, way in home effrim. Or so for a bit of the church and woman's yas was so such as
2: a
0: church, young woman's yas, John Dramani Mahama Nabri Esso.
3: The government of His Excellency John Dramani Mahama has made foundational learning a core commitment so that by age 10, every child is proficient and confident in language literacy.
0: Abuja for Samonte dia ene na mebo mama ne se ene nwumre ya onu mu wie ya na yede kaseboyi ebremwi Black Stars of Ghana ete enkraago pramaso ama the Gambia u abeche Black Stars of Ghana ahye no eka 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
0: 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Oh, here are spices, and the spices here, and if you just want to be a to, and the Ebiani, and we'll be a Humbano. Lawson Herbal Center, and the Lawson Law Care Mixture. I'm a Jasso. A boy, I'm a BBA, a come, through the mano. And yes, your man, a panty, young one, say a man in our Fred Lawson.
2: 100.9.
0: Atuya. I'm going to the Gynofit Syrup, Ebba Jasso. Gynofit Syrup, no. A overall female reproductive health product. 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
3: The government of His Excellency John Dramani Mahama has made foundational learning a core commitment so that by age 10, every child is proficient and confident in language literacy, mathematics literacy, science literacy, and cultural literacy. These are the skills on which all later learning, work, and responsible adulthood depend. Since 2025, we have strengthened early grade reading, promoted mother tongue instruction, and move to revise and align the curriculum from kindergarten to basic year 6. Learning in a language a child already knows is one of the simplest ways to help him or her keep pace, especially
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0: Oto aso se enhyehyea aban eye no enye bosiremuka nanso abo ni trimu eno ode ye nemum wato ne bo ase aye hwehwemu kan research ankasa. Nanya research no kireye no eno na ban agina so a wode san hyehye aba.
3: We are also learning to measure what we do through the Ghana Education Evidence Lab and the Foundational Learning Action Tracker. We monitor progress, identify gaps early, and intervene in time. When education stops, the damage goes beyond lost lessons. Protection, nutrition, hope, and the region's prosperity go with it. A health emergency is an education emergency, and we must plan for both together.
0: Na Ebrahim Munyam for Clement Apak, Edison Semwe Etu Dano Echi, Director of Associate for Change, Dr. Leslie Casley Hayford, and so chere se.
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0: And Mumashu Muno, Wombeka, Womotam, Ede Abua, no Ayan Shishaya, and Wama Mumashia, Etumbo, Nesai, Yeso, and Ebemagana, and Mumashia, Yafapen Papa.
4: We've been working together as a team for over 7 years on accelerated education and innovations that can go to scale in countries of fragility, conflict, and extreme poverty. Today, at the grassroots level, we see NGOs and civil society working to provide evidence on psychosocial support for teachers, on social-emotional learning for children, and most importantly, foundation learning.
0: Sa and seminina, Yenia George, or say Adaruma, and Obuano, Eddie Ebrey. 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Now I'm shy, but now I'm not also 9 months.
2: And say, from Nashebejum,
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5: Pursuant to order 5, I am satisfied that the present case involves considerably more than incidental overlap. The proposed parliamentary inquiry will traverse factual matters directly connected with matters presently engaging the criminal justice process. It may also involve evidence, witnesses, conduct, and questions of responsibility which are relevant to pending proceedings. Honourable members, to investigate this matter would mean this House making the following decisions or determining a number of issues, including the different parties as far as this transaction are concerned.
0: Enti, okika kansem ni nyine si ani a ono abroni beka se
2: wa 0.9.
5: It's not measured only by the powers which the Constitution gives us. It is measured also by the manner in which we exercise those powers and the example we set for the country. We must defend freedom of expression. We must defend the right to criticize. We must defend the right of the minority to hold the majority to account and the right of every member to challenge decisions with which he or she disagrees. Nevertheless, we must also defend the dignity of our institutions, the rights of citizens, the integrity of the judicial process, and the standards of conduct without which democratic politics becomes destructive.
0: Enti baby asem no kosia ne se edom kuma na de sere no omde call send camera she bedwa mu chama me makwan na nko ompa bazomfo bi na won hwehwe
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6: the best station in Enam, the capital
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